For you, I'd give up all I own and move to a communist country. If you came with me, of course. And I'd file my nails so they don't hurt you. And lose those pounds. Learn about football.

everyone. Got to help, well, we got to help, yeah. There's no need to cry, yeah. Got to help, well, we got to help, yeah. Got

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And I called your name like an addicted to cocaine.

0: Heights.
1: If it wasn't for your maturity, none of this would have happened. If you weren't so wise.